0: Radio Graffiti, l'espace liberté.
1: I did not become someone different that I did not want to be. But I'm new here. Will you show me around?

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Furious, he pummeled his breast and a blaze alit the heavens. The stage was set for war, and to the Balrog,

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The subject for tonight's lecture is rhythm. The beat. 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Without rhythm, your heart wouldn't beat. Without direction, without moods, and without shadings. And so tonight we say, hip hip, chin chin, the rhythm section.

The subject for tonight's lecture is rhythm. The beat. 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And so tonight we say, hip hip, chin chin, hip hip, chin chin, hip hip, chin chin, hip hip, chin chin, hip, hip. 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
0: I do her.
2: Have you told her?
0: No, you know me, I'm too shy. Here, I could cable her.
1: Why not semaphore?
0: Arthur, you've got to declare yourself openly. Otherwise, you'll stay right where you are.

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And I simply have to let you know, plainly, that I slainly and pimply want...

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0: Yes.
1: You mean marriage?
0: Of course.
1: You've got a nerve.
0: Got several of them. They're all functioning normally.
1: Do you realize what you've said?
0: I should do. It's pounded in my brain often enough, asleep and awake, in the drowsy fantasy moment of every lonely dawn. Well, come on. What's your answer?
1: You take my breath away.
0: No, it's just the sudden realization, you see, of the fact that I love you.

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1: Well, tonight I certainly.

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Baby, take my hand. Now, children, will you please remember your manners? Say how you do with a sweet smile. Keep together and follow me. How do you do, Mrs. Clark? How are you? It's so sweet of you to let me come with all my flock. We're an army when we get together. The children are so excited. Herbert, come dear. Take your fingers out of your mouth, darling, and say how do you do to Mrs. Clark. You know this is your dear friend, Bobby Clark's mother? Oh, Herbert, he is your friend. I know they were great friends last week. Emily, come, darling, say how do you do to Mrs. Clark, and where's our curtsy? And this is my little Christopher. The other hand, dear, you know him from that. The other hand.

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1: Seeing a mind. 13 steps. 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The pagan baby.
2: Pagan baby.
1: The pagan what?
2: Pagan baby.
1: A little more mic.

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I hate the aggression. The new political side of oddity. What is an oddity? Our diverse diversity among the entire existing entity. Check the new remedy. As I see Fritz rise between egos. Let's go, the siren rings. The new magical president, a scheming therapist, lying and deceiving, to take your equal vote. The most simplistic mind will generate and die at a fast beat. Minutes, seconds, seconds to days, months to days, days to months, months to

0: as we end this 20th century, we recognise that we've got a mega crisis on our hands that we've got to all approach and deal with, and a crisis that our leaders and corporations and governments have a prime responsibility to address seriously.
1: If there was anything that we were trying to achieve was that, you know, Davids can stand up against Goliaths.
0: That's what we've always believed in. We'll keep on speaking. If they don't listen now, someone will be listening tomorrow.

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We're scratching in the dark for something true to believe in. 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This is